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1: Zac Efron, Zendaya。哇，不知不觉呢，过了有七年八年呢的光景了哈。The Great Showman 当中的插曲 Revive the Stars 听过，在好样音乐，我是雨波，继续。

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0: want it, I got it. 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I want it, I got it. I want it, I got it. Want it, got it. Want it, got it. Want it, got it. I just gotta get it. Watch me go, go, go, go, go, go, go, go, go, go, go, go. 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I just wanna get it. Watch me.
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